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3: Our foremost responsibility will be to improve the lives of the peoples of Southern Africa. We must deepen regional integration so that goods, services, capital, skills can move more efficiently across our borders. And we will work to strengthen the value chains in our region to expand the intra-African trade.
2: Die Zimbabwese president Emmerson Mnangagwa is die uitgaande voorsitter van die SAOG. 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
4: In Zimbabwe, we are emboldened in our national development philosophy. Ilizwe lakiwa. The increasing need to reduce over-reliance on external funding, which has the risk to compromise our sovereignty and national priorities. We must therefore build and enhance our own financial and industrial capabilities.
2: Die SAOG blok se trojka leierskap oor vrede, verdediging en sekerheid was teen gister steeds besig om probleme in Madagaskar, Noord-Mosambiek en die ooste van die DRK te bespreek. 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
5: The situation in Eastern Democratic Republic of Congo remains a matter of concern. We welcome the progress reported through diplomatic engagements and the African-led peace initiatives. We trust that these initiatives bear fruits of peace, of coexistence, social harmony and economic progress rather than reverse the gains already achieved by previous interventions.
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3: Our summit has been a successful summit. Our discussions were deep and cordial. Our disagreements were few. Consensus seeking was the order of the day. We were united on all the issues that we discussed. On behalf of the government and the people of South Africa, I express my sincere gratitude to all heads of state and government and everyone whose dedication and hard work contributed to the successful hosting of this summit.
6: Na byna 'n volle dag van gesprekke, het president Cyril Ramaphosa die 46ste sitting van die streeksblok afgesluit. 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
3: Our citizens will ultimately judge us, not by the number of resolutions that we have adopted at this summit, but by the difference these resolutions make in their daily lives. The challenge, therefore, before us is implementation. We must measure our progress not only in meetings that we hold and agreements that we sign, but in the kilometers of railway rehabilitated, megawatts of electricity generated, built, intra-regional trade expanded, and jobs created. That must be the defining character of the next phase of SADC's development.
6: Hy het ook geskets wat Pretoria sal doen gedurende die land se termyn as voorsitter van die streeksliggaam.
3: We will strengthen regional electricity interconnection on an ongoing basis and accelerate investment in generation and transmission so that energy can move efficiently between our countries. We will ensure that our people still do have reliable access to clean water and adequate sanitation. Your Excellencies, we intend to increase to mobilize our resources to finance our own development priorities while continuing to build productive partnerships with international continental finance institutions and development partners as well as with the private sector.
6: Intussen sê die minister van internasionale betrekkinge en samewerking, Ronald Lamola, dat om 50% interne handel in die streek te bereik, die beste nalatenskap vir die land tydens sy voorsitterskap sal wees.
7: In terms of the legacy, the president has outlined what we want to achieve during our chairship. Regional integration, now at 20%. We want to see that grow to at least 50%. And the mandate will be given to the ministers of trade to give us by which dates we can reach 50% of intra-regional trade. Also to build our manufacturing capability, which is declining within the region. But also to trade with each other on some of the minerals, including value-added goods like food. There are certain countries of SADC in terms of the study that we've done that reflects that they produce some of the food that we need in the region. For example, Tanzania has got rice, which we can all be able to trade with each other on it.
6: En dit was die minister van internasionale betrekkinge en samewerking, Ronald Lamola, wat daardie bydra van Ntebo Mokobo afgesluit het. 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
10: 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With a population of approximately 1.47 billion and as one of the world's largest and fastest growing economies, India represents a significant potential for South African citrus. We now look forward to working with the Department of Industry and Competition on the critical task of addressing tariff barriers in this market.
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11: Mainly, we've been facing issues with accredited accommodations. Students have been evicted from their student accommodation because of NSFAS did not pay the fees on time. Again, the students that were not receiving their NSFAS allowances, I don't know the issue behind that.
12: Most of our students are not from the province. So with them coming to a different province only to not receive funding, only to struggle with funding, be defunded media, it is quite a difficult time for our institution and our students, and we try as much as we can, even from our own pockets, to try and deliver as much as we can to the students.
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3: What do you do up until that line out? You can pray if you want to. You can go down on your knees. You can do, if you want to huddle, you can huddle. There's nothing in the law that says you can't huddle. You know, so we've got 11 languages, which we have to make sure that everybody understands the line out call. So you can huddle. Yeah, then when the referee gives the mark, then within 30 seconds, you must form the line out. So there's no law that says you can't huddle. And I don't think it's a tactic. I think it's an obvious thing. If you want to get something out, you have to get it out here. Because you can't really talk to the referee. I grew up, we watched the Cavalier series and the flower bombs and we only watched test matches because there wasn't other international test matches. Me growing up as who I am, that was the games where you knew the Mary McStates and Vincent Brooks and those guys, and they were our heroes as well. You know, Donnie Gerber was my hero, but also I wanted to play like Mary McStates.

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3: 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We have a challenge of us not being able to collect the enough money to deal with our service delivery mandatory programs to maintain the roads, maintain our infrastructure. Most of the things that happen in terms of wasteful expenditure is the issue of us having few points of us be able to procure matters.
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4: 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So there's no proper infrastructure. And the other one, it's also the informal settlement that needs to be formalized. The roads that are not safety, even there are a lot of potholes that are here. The infrastructure is very bad.
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6: The Finance Portfolio Committee has oversight over the Reserve Bank. So it's untenable that someone deeply involved in allegations or alleged to be involved in schemes that manipulate and exempt themselves from exchange control regulations can then be on a committee that in essence has oversight. So in the first place, we will be writing to the Speaker requesting that he be removed from these portfolio committees, and the DA should also do that. And secondly, that Parliament's Ethics Committee must investigate.
5: Die DA sê alle vrae oor Burke en die beweringe rakende die beweerde oortreding van die land se finansiële wette moet aan sy maatskappy Castello gerig word. 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
7: Our summit has been a successful summit. Our discussions were deep and cordial. Our disagreements were few. Consensus seeking was the order of the day. We were united on all the issues that we discussed. On behalf of the government and the people of South Africa, I express my sincere gratitude to all heads of state and government and everyone whose dedication and hard work contributed to the successful hosting of this summit.
5: Na byna 'n volle dag van gesprekke het president Cyril Ramaphosa die 46ste sitting van die streeksblok afgesluit. Hy het beklemtoon dat die sukses van die Durban-byeenkoms gemeet sal word aan die impak wat dit op die lewens van mense van die streek se 16 lidlande het.
7: Our citizens will ultimately judge us not by the number of resolutions that we have adopted at this summit, but by the difference these resolutions make in their daily lives. The challenge, therefore, before us is implementation. We must measure our progress not only in meetings that we hold and agreements that we sign, but in the kilometers of railway rehabilitated, megawatts of electricity generated, built, intra-regional trade expanded, and jobs created. That must be the defining character of the next phase of SADC's development.
5: Hy het ook geskets wat Pretoria sal doen gedurende die landse termyn as voorsitter van die streeksliggaam.
7: We will strengthen regional electricity interconnection on an ongoing basis and accelerate investment in generation and transmission so that energy can move efficiently between our countries. We will ensure that our people still do have reliable access to clean water and adequate sanitation. Your Excellencies, we intend to increase to mobilize our resources to finance our own development priorities while continuing to build productive partnerships with international continental finance institutions and development partners as well as with the private sector.
5: Intussen sê die minister van internasionale betrekkinge en samewerking, Ronald Lamola, dat om 50% interne handel in die streek te bereik, die beste nalatenskap vir die land tydens sy voorsitterskap sal wees.
8: In terms of the legacy, the president has outlined what we want to achieve during our chairship, regional integration, now at 20%. We want to see that grow to at least 50%, and the mandate will be given to the ministers of trade to give us by which dates we can reach 50% of intra-regional trade. Also to build our manufacturing capability, which is declining within the region, but also to trade with each other on some of the minerals, including value-added goods like food. There are certain countries of SADC in terms of the study that we've done that reflects that they produce some of the food that we need in the region. For example, Tanzania has got rice, which we can all be able to trade with each other on it.
5: En dit was die minister van internasionale betrekkinge en samewerking, Ronald Lamola, wat daardie bydrae van Ntebo Mokobo afgesluit het. Ek is Hendrik Martin vir SAK News.
0: President Cyril Ramaphosa, ketik kwangani nika Tikagi Hangulea, Tia, TCC, Fushitranga, Oha, Cedar Africans and Vakalungs Bunga Kikawa, Ki Season Fiertag, Kikakoka, Oha is a Uhiyaki, Statu Hongirahiran, Kinong, Kikangi, Gavitagi Durban, Bunukunam, Yagiok, Itigisit Africa, Ki Gigakakangi, Ouzalaka, Muku O, Panga, Egitalan, E, TCC, Wagan. 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
7: Our foremost responsibility will be to improve the lives of
9: Grasie van onderskeie lande se ekonomieë in die streek.
7: Our foremost responsibility will be to improve the lives of the people

0: Hy het lande aangemoedig om nie op eksterne steun staat te maak vir ekonomiese ontwikkeling nie. 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
1: In Zimbabwe, we are embodying our national development philosophy. Ilizwe lakiwa. The increasing need to reduce over-reliance on external funding, which is the risk to compromise our sovereignty and national priorities. We must therefore build and enhance our own financial and industrial capabilities.
0: Die SAOG-blok se trojka-leierskap oor vrede, verdediging en sekerheid was teen gister steeds besig om probleme in Madagaskar, Noord-Mosambiek en die ooste van die DRK te bespreek. 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
2: The situation in Eastern Democratic Republic of Congo remains a matter of concern. We welcome the progress reported through diplomatic engagements and the African-led peace initiatives. We trust that these initiatives bear fruits of peace, of coexistence, social harmony, and economic progress, rather than reverse the gains already achieved by previous interventions.
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When it comes to kids, like on the platform, can social workers in, they have another kind of sarameumpo, and a shady hair work, who are not sure who to quit. When it comes to kids, like on the platform, can social workers in, they have another kind of sarameumpo, and a shady hair work, and a shady hair work, who are not sure who to quit.